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Hey, it's Wayne D and Tay. 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

Baton Rouge is number one for New Country. It's 101.5 WYNK. There's Dylan Scott right there. It's Wayne D. And I want to thank you for hanging out, just getting in the studio. Open up the phone lines. We love the Kickstart call because it's like the first person that checks in, lets us know how they're doing. 1-877-367-4432. You want to reach out. Here's Casey Musgraves now.

Baton Rouge is number one for new country, 101.5 WYNK. And thank you for hanging with us. It's Wayne D. Going to be diving into group therapy. We do that every Thursday. And let's just say she snapped on her husband. And now she kind of feels bad about it. We're going to walk through that next hour. So make sure you stay close through the iHeartRadio app. That's a free

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1: And I appreciate you letting us be a part of your day. Listen, Miley Cyrus decides to go for a little bit of an identity change. And her dad has chimed in on what he thinks of it. Yeah, Billy Ray getting real loud right now. We'll talk about that and more with the iHeartCountry Roundup on the way here in just under 15 minutes.

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Don't miss overnights on 101.5 WYNK. Granger Smith is keeping you company if you're up late with After Midnight. Granger has some massive country songs. He's got your requests and some surprises on the show. After Midnight with Granger Smith happens at midnight on 101.5 WYNK. I know.

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2: He's a ranch hand in a pinch, man. Hotter than the red on the cattle brand. 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

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Whether it's that or any nasty weather, the power goes out. 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

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Pretty hype. Might be one of the biggest moments of the year for me personally. Taylor Swift, Saturday night. It's going to be right here on your favorite radio station, right here at 7 o'clock Saturday night. 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

101.5 WYNK. Hey guys, it is Bobby Bones. 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

101.5 WYMK, Wayne D. Massive football weekend coming up, y'all. 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

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Want to kick off your weekend every Saturday morning right here? 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
1: Tyler Hubbard there. What's going on? It's Wayne D and our Instagram. It's at iHeartCHP. Saturday nights we throw a big old party. Our tribute to Dolly this weekend was so sweet. 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

101.5 WYNK, Baton Rouge is number one for new country. I really don't want you to miss out on the last day. 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

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Hey guys, it is Bobby Bones. 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

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Billy gets you through the lunch hour and almost to 5 o'clock every afternoon right here on Wink. 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

Baton Rouge is number one for New Country, 101.5 WYNK. Hey, what's up? It's Wayne D, Luke Bryan. It's called Country and She Knows It. Thanks for letting us be a part of your Thursday. Love Ella, one of the most requested songs of the night. It's Be Her.

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101.5 WYNK, Wayne D. and the Louisiana Art and Science Museum has a great exhibit running through January called Reflections, the Art of George Rodrigue. It covers his early Cajun-inspired paintings through the Blue Dog series. 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
1: Every Saturday night, we throw a big party on this radio station. It's called iHeart Country House Party. Tomorrow night, well, not tomorrow, Saturday night, it's going to be epic. Taylor Swift is joining us. Taylor Swift at 7 o'clock Saturday night. Don't want you to miss out. 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
1: 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How he went from working at Starbucks to landing a record deal, a really cool story. 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
1: Sammy, work late, but got the rest of the week off. That's awesome. You know, if you plan it outright, Monday is a holiday, you'd have a 4-day weekend. Sammy did that. Congrats, her. She wanted to hear the song.

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1: 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He actually tapped Shaboozy to help him on his first big song on country radio. Kevin Powers. The song is called Move On.

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YMK and Wayne D inviting you to the 15th annual Bella's Ball fundraiser for the Bella Bowman Foundation. 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
1: And we are such fans of Dylan Scott. He's actually going to be our guest here in just under a week. Dylan Scott going to join us right here. Got a brand new song he's celebrating called Dear Big City.

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1: And thank you for hanging with us. It's Wayne D. Going to be diving into group therapy. 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And now she kind of feels bad about it. We're going to walk through that next hour. 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
1: And I appreciate you letting us be a part of your day. 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And her dad has chimed in on what he thinks of it. Yeah, Billy Ray, getting real loud right now. We'll talk about that and more with the iHeartCountry Roundup on the way here in just under 15 minutes.

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7: Happy Friday, everybody. Welcome to show number 1701. It's After Midnight. I'm your host, Granger Smith. So glad to be with you. I've got some good news to share with you. Hang tight for it. Some Nashville news. Ann Hudson's going to share with you stories about your favorite stars out there in Nashville. I got a good Friday edition list of country music to play for you. Whatever the reason you're here tonight, you're in a good place. It's Friday. We're After Midnight.

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Now, I know it's Friday, and that's already really good news, but how about a good news story to go on top of that? Hang on for two songs, and I'll share some with you.

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1: We know the night shift isn't easy. That's why we're bringing the music and the meaning. Granger's with you all night with songs, stories, and conversations that keep it real. Thanks for being a

Baton Rouge's number one for new country, 101.5 WYNK. I got a topic next hour I want to hear from you. This is the question. What's your opinion on electric cars? Where do you stand on this? We're going to talk. I want to hear from you. 866-607-8383.

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1: It's after midnight. Crank it up. But if you wake the neighbors, don't blame us. You know what? On second thought, never mind. We don't care. 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
1: Hey, Granger, this is Doug. Just want to say hello to all the truck drivers out there. I'm driving back from Austin, Texas, up to Fort Worth after delivering the groceries down there.
0: Thank you, brother, very much. I appreciate you listening to the show. Baby,

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0: 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Ann is about to join us with another round of Nashville news. Ann, what do you got coming up?
1: Oh my gosh, Granger, do you remember when Luke Bryan got all kinds of criticism for that song and the lyrics, Fish Hunt, Golf Drink? Well, he responded to that criticism. I got that story coming up in your Nashville news next. It's

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7: Hey, welcome to Friday, everybody. It's finally here. The best day of the work week. Granger Smith here, your host. Hour number two starts right now. Hey, what's your opinion on electric cars? That's what I've been asking. I've gotten some really good phone calls about this. They seem to be, as of right now, a little one-sided. Where do you stand? 866-607-8383. Plus, it's the return of college football this weekend, and Earl Dibbles Jr. is back with this season's Dip'em and Pick'em. He'll be here coming up later this hour. Hang tight. After-

101.5 WYNK. Okay, two songs. We're asking this question. I want to hear from you. Where do you stand on electric cars? 866-607-8383.

0: Thanks for staying up. This is After Midnight with Granger Smith.
1: Okay, I got to say, personally, this is one of my favorite topics we've done in a long time because I'm so interested in these phone calls because they're so negative. I've got the Ant-Man.
2: Has there been anyone that has been like, man, I'm all about these electric cars?
1: Yeah, so the question is, how do you feel about electric cars? And I think, let me just say, qualify this by saying, I don't have an electric car. I don't necessarily want an electric car. I don't have a use for an electric car. I'm one of these guys that drives an old Duramax. So I don't have skin in the game. Mm-hmm. But I think the tide is turning as far as there are more people accepting the electric cars and benefiting from them.
2: Right.
1: I guess I'd say that's the nice way to say it.
2: Sure.
1: But everyone so far is against it that calls this radio show.
2: So any supporters out there?
1: Anybody? 866-607-8383.
3: Hey, Noah over here from North Carolina. Electric car thing? No, I'm totally against it. If you lived in the city, I can see why. In the country, no way. You know, they don't tell you when you're EV how much it costs to replace the battery. One thing is too expensive to buy a car. Another thing is, you know, when you drive it, it's to get 300 hours per drive. Okay, don't turn on the radio, don't turn on the air conditioning. It takes all the way from my battery life. And next, you know, we run out of battery life and the side of the road broke down. Craziest thing I've seen on the road was an EV Cybertruck, a generator sitting in the trunk charging it while I was driving. So what's the whole purpose of that? That generator has more pollution than the car would do. Love your show. Have a good one.
1: That's one of the most redneck things I've heard in a long time.
2: I would love to see a picture of that.
1: Yeah,
2: a Cybertruck with a generator in the back, full of diesel, charging the Cybertruck.
1: So I got to say, I hear you, brother, and I hear those concerns. First of all, they're just not that expensive. If you look at Facebook Marketplace, you look at a used one, they're not that expensive. Batteries last longer than we think. They go farther than we think because I got to stop and use the restroom anyway on a road trip. And people, these Teslas specifically, will drive. This show is not sponsored, by the way. Let me just say that.
2: Maybe it should be. Can we do that?
1: I sound like I'm like advocating for them.
2: Well, Elon just lived down the road. So come on.
1: But I will say that those Teslas will go, it doesn't leave you on the side of the road if you're run out of charge. The Teslas will go automatically to find the place.
2: We're about to run out. We need to go find a charge.
1: It knows as you're running out where the next place is, and it's already going there. You don't have a choice because it wants to protect you from this thing. So I don't know. I think that the tide's changing with these things.
2: I think so too. And you and I've had conversations. I've started looking. I found one the other day that was 12,000 miles for 30 grand. On Facebook,
1: it's practically brand new.
2: Yeah, it's brand new. In a normal one, that would have been two oil changes ever.
1: Yeah. Let me say one negative thing I did hear from a person close to me. He's a lineman. Okay. And he told me that people they're adding the superchargers in their garages and their houses. If you're living in a neighborhood with, all the houses, they're drawing too much power to the garage.
2: Oh, interesting.
1: That the house, the infrastructure wasn't built for.
2: Oh. Oh, so wow.
1: That's okay. Something I hadn't heard yet.
2: Yeah.
1: But he's like, yeah, people, and it was more of an indictment on the home builders.
2: Home builders are not ahead enough
1: to say, maybe one day this person will charge an EV in their garage. Yeah. So we should wire the house for them. They're not, these homes, the wires are too small, basically.
2: Yeah, saying. I could see that.
1: 866-607-8383.
4: Electric cars are bad. I don't like them. But hear me out. You take an electric car, pull the electric motor out of it, and put a really cool engine in it, like an LS or like a 5.0 V8 from a Mustang. Hear me out. That'd be pretty cool, though.
2: I don't think that's the way it works, though.
1: We need one of these big YouTubers, to do this.
2: Oh,
1: one of these guys
2: that
1: like Whistling Diesel or something.
2: About
1: put
2: to
1: a
2: say,
1: diesel engine in a Cybertruck. That's good. 866-607-8383.
0: You can be a part of a show tonight by jumping in on this conversation. Just call up at 866-607-8383. That's 866-607-8383. 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
1: 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I just want to say your station is what keeps me going while I'm on duty at night.
0: Hey, thanks for listening to After Midnight, buddy. I really appreciate that.

Baton Rouge's number one for new country, 101.5 WYNK. Earl Dibbles Jr. is back to kick off the new season of Dip 'em and Pick 'em. He'll be here to pick college football games based on who's more country. All this coming up next.

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Thanks so much for being a part of the After Midnight family.

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7: 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I'm Granger Smith, your host. 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

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A U.S. president made the first transcontinental TV broadcast. Do you know who that might have been? I'll share coming up in history in two songs, plus some other things that went down on this day. Hang tight.

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101.5 WYNK. 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
1: Hey, what's up, Granger? It's all White Lightning down here in Fernandina Beach, Florida. Come on. Appreciate what you do. Enjoy what you do. Keep doing what you do. Talk at you later.
0: Hey, thanks for listening to After Midnight, buddy. I really appreciate that.

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8: Third shift, Friday crew, you finally made it. The best day of the work week is here. It's Friday. I'm Granger Smith, your host of After Midnight. Hey, I've got this question. Who does fall remind you of? Is there a person that fall, the season, reminds you of? Call me. 866-607-8383. Plus, it's the return of college football this weekend, and Earl Dibbles Jr. is back with this season's Dip'em and Pick'em. He'll be here coming up later this hour. Hang tight. Man,

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Okay, the question of the hour: who does fall remind you of? We'll talk about this in two songs. 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
1: Hey, boss. I'm calling in, coming from McAllen to Westlaco. Work at a bar. So, you know, bouncing the long night out with an early morning drive. 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

Baton Rouge is number one for new country, 101.5 WYNK. Earl Dibbles Jr. is back to kick off the new season of Dip 'em and Pick 'em. He'll be here to pick college football games based on who's more country. 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

0: Dip 'em and Pick 'em with Earl Dibbles Jr. on After Midnight. 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
8: Finally, Friday, early risers. What's up? Welcome to After Midnight with me, your host, Granger Smith. So grateful you guys have made this America's favorite radio program. And I've got some good news besides that that I want to read for you, hopefully put a smile on your face early on a Friday. And then Nashville news, Ann Hudson's going to have you covered on that. Stories about your favorite stars in Nashville and what they're up to. All of this coming up soon this hour. Please don't change that station. Hey, it's not

Baton Rouge's number one for new country, 101.5 WYNK. Now, I know it's Friday, and that's already really good news, but how about a good news story to go on top of that? Hang on for two songs, and I'll share some with you.

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1: Hey, Granger, what's going on, bro? We're listening out of Temple, Texas here with the Hulk Horn, with the BNSF Railways out here. Have a good night. Thanks, buddy.
0: Hey, thanks for listening, man. I appreciate the kind words.
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0: Baton Rouge's number one for new country, 101.5 WYNK. Ann is about to join us with another round of Nashville news. And what do you got coming up?
1: Oh my gosh, Granger, do you remember when Luke Bryan got all kinds of criticism for that song and the lyrics, Fish Hunt, Golf Drink? Well, he responded to that criticism. I got that story coming up in your Nashville News next. Jeez.

0: Nashville's Music Row. It's Ann Hudson.
1: Luke Bryan admits the online backlash over his song Fish Hunt Golf Drink got under his skin. Critics accused him of using AI and attacked the song for its simple lyrics. But Luke says a few young influencers created that narrative that everybody else just kind of followed along with.
2: Well, wait, I'm not sure I'm happy about a bunch of teenagers telling a 50-year-old man he's a piece of songwriter.
3: But that's what.
2: And then I'm like, dude, you're 16. You're talking to a grown man that's made a ton of money doing this.
1: Luke also said he felt like jealousy might be behind some of the criticism and said that he would never allow his own kids to treat people online the way some critics have treated him. Well, this is exciting. One of the biggest country festival lineups of 2027 has been announced, starring none other than George Strait. He'll headline Boots in the Park, New Mexico, happening on May 14th through the 16th in 2027, And the rest of the lineup is pretty stacked as well, with Brooks and Dunn, Jason Aldean, Zach Top and John Party also performing. And even more artists are going to be announced soon. Pre-sale begins on September 10th, followed by general sale on September 11th.
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Hey, thanks for sharing your Friday, or at least part of it, here with me on After Midnight, y'all. 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I'm Granger Smith, coming to y'all from the Yee Yee Farm in Central Texas. 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
2: 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We're going to do Kenny Chesney. We're going to do some Alabama and some Backstreet Boys and even some Temptations. 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
3: This woman, Julie, was taking the train in New Jersey when she went to the bathroom. When she left the bathroom, her wedding ring was gone. And she's like,
4: is that because she takes it off to wipe?
3: Like, why would you?
5: That's a good question.
3: No, question.
5: Why would you take it off?
3: It doesn't clarify how it happened, but now I don't know women to do that.
4: We're not asking to be gross. I just wonder why she took a ring off in a bathroom.
3: Right. I don't know.
4: My thought would be to wipe. You guys?
5: Maybe wash your hands.
3: I think when you wash your hands,
5: it slips off.
4: After you wipe.
3: The soap and the water.
5: Come back to wipe.
3: Listen.
4: We sidetracked you. Go ahead.
3: Thank you. I don't know exactly how it happened because I am perplexed at where the ring was found. Because you would think if she was washing her hands, maybe it would be in the sink. She called the New Jersey Transit. They pulled the train from the line, took it out for service so they could try to find it. Sure enough, employees put the train up on jacks, removed the toilet tank, opened it up, and her ring was right there.
4: They put the train up on jacks?
3: Well, yeah, to look for the ring.
5: And it was in the toilet?
3: And it was in the toilet.
5: All right,
3: tank.
5: I'm with you. She was wiping.
3: No, that's not it.
4: Precisely.
6: It fell off while wiping.
3: Maybe.
4: Precisely.
3: Maybe that's it fell off, but I don't think she took it off to do that. So, just a feel-good story that now feels a little weird.
4: It doesn't feel weird. That's natural. Everybody needs to wipe. I'm just surprised they stopped the train and put it up on jacks. Like, that's the commitment.
5: Yeah.
4: Good for them. I bet she's happy. Also, I don't know. Leave it on to wipe.
3: She probably does.
5: And it just fell off while wiping?
4: That's some aggressive wiping then. Like, you must be going to town. Okay, there you go. That's what it's all about.
0: That was Tell Me Something Good.
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6: This story comes to us from Idaho Falls, Idaho. A 27-year-old man was holding a grudge for about 10 years. He got a bad grade from his high school teacher, so he showed up at her house throwing rocks because he wanted to have a word with her about his grade.
4: I would imagine he was that kind of student.
3: Yeah.
4: Tells you, if he's doing that as an adult, I can only imagine what kind of kid he was in high school. So what happens?
6: He got charged with stalking because they told him to leave, and he came back a couple hours later.
3: Oh, gosh.
4: All right.
6: I'm Lunchbox. That's your Bonehead Story of the Day.

0: Hello, Bobby Bones. Do you think it's okay to leave a wedding before the reception is over if you've already eaten and said congratulations? Signed, the early exit. Oh, yeah. Of course. Now, there could be many reasons. We had a friend that got married. We just showed up to the reception, said congratulations, and then snuck out immediately. Now, we had a 2-month-old baby, 8 weeks old. So we had a real reason, but we didn't want to be like, we got to go, we got a baby. We didn't want to say we had to go. We just said, congratulations. That's awesome. What a great wedding. Love you. All right, let's go to the teams. We're out of there. Unless you are in the extremely close circle, the people getting married aren't going to notice if you're there or not. So you can leave. You can Irish goodbye, rock star goodbye. Not sure which one of those you can say, but you can leave. So go to the reception, watch a couple speeches. When everybody starts to dance, that's easily free time because people are walking out and around anyway. So I would say that, you?
1: Yeah, totally. I think it's fine. But I'm with you on, yeah, it's a scale. Because like a super close friend, you're probably not going to do that. But also if for whatever reason you need to, but the closer you are, the longer you stay.
0: I'm very close to the person we had to leave for, but we had a baby.
1: But yeah, that's what I mean. Also, they're close to you, so they'll understand.
0: Yeah.
1: Like
0: if it's your kid getting married, you should probably stay.
2: For the whole thing.
0: Just saying, you should probably stay for the wedding and the reception at the end, maybe help clean up.
2: Yeah.
0: But your thoughts?
2: I always feel pressure to wait till you do the whole throwing rice and like getting the limo and watching them off. I feel like every wedding I've been to, I have to stay for that. And that's the whole thing. And maybe that's on me, but I always feel the pressure.
0: You're putting that pressure on yourself. Yeah. You are a people pleaser.
1: Mm-hmm.
2: I don't want to feel bad for like leaving. Because, you know, people...
0: That's not a bad thing, dude. I didn't tell you.
2: But the couple usually likes to walk around and thank their guests.
0: But they're not going to notice if you're not there.
2: They're not going to be like, man, where's...
0: Not if you're like tier two.
2: Yeah.
0: If you're a groomsman, you'd probably stay.
1: Yeah.
2: The whole thing, yeah.
0: You'd probably stay. But no, you can leave. But you do need to go to the beginning of the reception. Or leave immediately after the wedding where no one sees you, because they're not going to notice even when you get to the reception unless you have a role who's there and not there. You know what I'm saying?
1: Mm-hmm.
0: Yeah. It's hard. It gets so late. Weddings are late.
2: They last forever.
0: Yeah, I did sneak out of all of them.
1: You
0: of
1: know, everyone. My friend is in a wedding coming up that is on, it's an out-of-town wedding. I think it's in Arkansas, Bobby.
0: Holy crap, I probably know them. They're my cousins.
1: No, they live here.
2: They're probably cousins.
1: They're having it in Arkansas because some venue they like there. So everyone's having to travel, and the wedding's on a Thursday night.
0: Probably hard to get the venue then, huh?
1: I don't know. I just thought an out-of-town wedding for most people, and it's on during the week.
2: That's like, tough.
0: It's a big ask.
1: It's a big ask.
0: Yeah, it's big. A big ask.
1: But
0: I'd probably leave that one early. Get back home for work the next day. There you go. Close it up.

0: It's time for the good news.
1: With Bobby.
2: Tell me something good.
3: Teenagers, brother and sister from South Florida, have created an app. And so it's called Pizza for a Purpose. And again, they're just teenagers. And they had seen so many people in their area that were struggling with food insecurity. So they made this app. And businesses that have food that they're going to throw away can just get on the app and go, hey, we have all this food. Come pick it up.
4: Oh, wow.
5: I love that.
3: And then somebody, a volunteer, goes and picks it up. And they take it to these organizations where then people can come and get the food.
4: Love that.
3: So there's a lot of food not wasted. Because there are literal restrictions that say you just can't give food to people. But because of this app and because that's how they're able to get around it, a lot of it goes to like this pantry in Broward. And so, one, it's a lot of pizza.
5: Yeah, you don't think about
4: how
5: much.
4: It's not just pizza, right? It can be any food, or is it just pizza?
5: Calzones?
3: Well, right now, well.
6: Yeah, breadsticks?
7: Yeah, yeah. Stromboli?
3: It does connect, for the most part. They say pizzerias, but there are a couple grocery stores and a couple individual donors as well. But it's a lot of pizza.
5: Yeah.
3: No, not yeah. Like, yeah.
5: Yeah.
3: It's a lot of pizza. So they launched this in 2024. And just pizza-wise, over 25,000 slices of pizza they've been able to get donated. And serve over 600 people every month. Thought that was a crazy cool story. Those are, again, just teenagers that figured out how to make an app and how to make a difference. That's from CBS News. That's what it's all about.
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1: Hey, thanks for hanging out with us. 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You can go hear that. We do Fun Fact Friday. We talk to Max McNown. So a really good Friday show. And over on our YouTube page, you can watch us do blind karaoke. So all that's there. Hope you have a great weekend. I hope it's a three-day weekend. I hope it's amazing. And we will see you guys soon. Bye, everybody.
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1: 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In fact, that next nationwide keyword goes down at 1 o'clock today here on the At Work Show. Just getting underway with me, Billy Greenwood, and Bailey Zimmerman with his chef.

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0: 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Baton Rouge is number one for new country, 101.5 WYNK. Of course, me being me, I do have a random question I want to toss your direction as we head into this Labor Day weekend. 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

101.5 WYNK with me, Bill the Green One. 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

0: 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Sherry won a trip to the iHeartRadio Music Festival. She says she's not going alone.
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Baton Rouge is number one for new country and Bobby Bones in the morning. 101.5 WYNK. Can't imagine there's anyone else on the planet Ella Langley would rather be than her these days. She's up next on the At Work Show with her latest, Be Her. 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

smell of someone grilling, and I better get a bunch of smells of someone grilling. Although somebody tried to tell me they think that the smell of a smoker smells better than a grill. I still disagree with that one as well. Either way, if you're going to be smoking or grilling or cutting the grass, let us tag along this holiday weekend. 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Get your Co-Wetzel in under 10 minutes. And speaking of throwbacks, Billy Currington is on the way.

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Just one final chance to win your trip to the iHeartRadio Music Festival in Vegas. We'll do that at 5 o'clock today on your ride home. Right now you get Josh Ross.

0: 101.5 WYNK. Keep in mind, as you head off into the weekend, maybe you've already headed off into the weekend, we are less than an hour away from kicking off your iHeartCountry throwbacks all Labor Day weekend long. It's exactly that. Those great songs that'll just never get old. We're celebrating Labor Day weekend with them. So if you're hanging out backyard style or across town or leaving town for the weekend, make sure you have the free iHeartRadio app downloaded on your phone and get those throwbacks all weekend long. Again, that starts at 3. Although I will get you a throwback in just a few minutes from the Zach Brown Band. And Morgan Wallen's in there first with Lies, Lies, Lies.
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1: 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So happy we made it to Friday afternoon. Let's get things started on the show with a little encouragement in my daily.

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1: 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We are officially celebrating an iHeart Country throwback weekend to celebrate our Labor Day weekend. 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

101.5 WYNK. It's Brooke Taylor, y'all. This is a big football weekend coming up. Saturday, Southern hosts Kentucky State at Mumford Stadium, 6 o'clock. That's going to be on SWAC TV, and ESPN's Game Day is also going to be on LSU's campus for Lane Kiffin's debut as the Tigers host Clemson Saturday night, 6:30. That game's going to be on Channel 2. Swear

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Thanks for listening to us here on 101.5 WYNK. It's Brooke Taylor celebrating our iHeartCountry throwback weekend for Labor Day weekend with some of our favorites, and one of my favorites specifically from Toby Keith. Playing for you next, then we're going to talk about the most popular Halloween costumes already for 2026. Hang on. Why?

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1: 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I don't know if you heard the news from Kane Brown. We were apparently supposed to get lots of new music and album from him in October. He says he's pushing that to probably around March 2027.

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0: 101.5 WYNK. It's Brooke Taylor. Coming up next, right around 5 o'clock, your chance at a trip for two to Vegas to be at our iHeartRadio Music Festival to see Kenny Chesney, Lainey Wilson, Stella Lefty, and more. Who would you be most excited to see?
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It's Brooke Taylor with a request from Baton Rouge. I want to play it for you really quick. 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
1: It's Brooke Taylor. Okay, listen, if you just missed your shot at that trip for two to Vegas and $1,000 spending cash, it's your last chance to win. I'll repeat that keyword coming up next.

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And he laid that golden fiddle on the ground at Johnny's feet. Johnny said, "Devil, just come on back if you ever want to try again. I done told you once, you son of a bitch, I'm

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It's Brooke Taylor, Shania Twain right there, celebrating our iHeart Country throwback weekend for Labor Day. That song from Shania Twain came out back in 1995. Honestly, feels like yesterday.

101.5 WYNK. It's Brooke Taylor, y'all. This is a big football weekend coming up. Saturday, Southern hosts Kentucky State at Mumford Stadium, 6 o'clock. That's going to be on SWAC TV, and ESPN's Game Day is also going to be on LSU's campus for Lane Kiffin's debut as the Tigers host Clemson Saturday night, 6:30. That game's going to be on Channel 2.

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We are Baton Rouge's number one for new country. It's Brooke Taylor. I have kind of one of those things that's my guilty pleasure. It's a fast food restaurant, and I just got some really good news about it. Let's talk about it here coming up next in our food news.

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1: 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Craig Morgan right there, part of our iHeart Country Throwback Weekend. 2005 is when that song came out, which sounds not too long ago, but if you do the math, that is 21 years ago, y'all. That is crazy.

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1: 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Just wanted to say thank you. 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If we're not friends yet on Instagram, Facebook, Twitter, X, whatever you call it, TikTok, find me everywhere at Brooke Radio.